0: This is Amapola Broadcasting System.
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0: Hail Mary, full of grace, the Lord is with thee. 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

0: dear creator of all, in the gentle breeze, in the mighty seas of our beloved Philippines, we seek your divine grace. 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

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Every human with a functioning conscience must accept this is a reality. 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

Consider this scene from the Gospel of Matthew. At that time there was a strong earthquake. An angel of the Lord came down from heaven, went to the tomb, and rolled the stone away from the entrance. And then he sat on the stone. He was shining bright as lightning, and his clothes were white as snow. The soldiers guarding the tomb shook with fear because of the angel, and they became like dead men. Here's a question. Why did the angel move the stone? For whom did he roll away the rock? For Jesus? That's what I always thought. I assumed the angel moved the stone so Jesus could come out. But think about it. Did the stone have to be removed in order for Jesus to exit? Did God have to have help? I don't think so. In fact, this passage from Matthew 28 gives the impression that Jesus was already out when the stone was moved. Nowhere do the Gospels say that the angels moved the stone for Jesus. For whom then was the stone moved? Well, listen to the words of the angel in verse 6. Come and see the place where his body was. The stone was moved, you see, not for Jesus. He's already exited. But for the women. The stone was moved not so Jesus could come out, but so the women could see in. Can't you picture the scene? Mary looking at Mary, grinning that same grin. She had grinned when the bread and the fish kept coming out of the basket. All of a sudden, the old passion flares. Suddenly, it's all right to dream again. Go quickly and tell his followers, the angel says. Jesus has risen from the dead. He is going into Galilee ahead of you, and you will see him there. Mary and Mary don't have to be told twice. They turn and start running to Jerusalem. The darkness is gone. The sun is up. The sun is out. But the sun isn't finished. One surprise awaits them. Suddenly, Jesus meets them, according to verse 9, and says, "Greetings." The women came up to him, took hold of his feet, and worshiped him. And then Jesus said to them, "Don't be afraid. Go and tell my followers to go on to Galilee, and they will see me there." The God of surprises strikes again. It is as if he said, "I can't wait any longer. They came this far to see me. I'm going to drop in on them." God does that for the faithful. Just when the womb gets too old for babies, Sarai gets pregnant. Just when the failure is too great for grace, David is pardoned. And just when the road is too dark for Mary and Mary, the angel glows and the Savior shows, and the two women will never be the same. The lesson? Well, God still sends angels, and God still moves stones.

0: that's our prayer. 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

Take your Bibles and turn with me to Genesis chapter 3, verse 15. The title of the message is The Curse on Satan. Summing up what we have studied so far, the paradise of God has been lost, and the first couple, Adam and Eve, have an entirely new attitude towards God. They are out of fellowship, disobedient to God. The sentence of death is upon them. They are unwilling to acknowledge their sin. And instead of honestly repenting of that sin, they are now in rebellion against God. They have chosen to listen to the words of Satan. And in an attempt to deflect away from the point of their sin, they are now deflecting the blame to others and eventually to God. This is the human condition.